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That's Chris Stapleton and those Broken Halos. I'm Brewing Taylor with you, and hopefully your Sunday's been good to you, too. There's some cane brown now.

0: Slow cash and wrong hearts. And America's 250th birthday happened yesterday. And yes, happy birthday, America. Happy birthday. I was reading several big cities, of course, celebrated with some big firework displays yesterday, obviously. Some small towns, though, they got left out, literally. All due to skyrocketing prices and really being unable to find cruiser equipment. That's sad, too. That's sad. At least the liquor stores were open yesterday. That's important.
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0: It's that John King and Get to Drinking. And that song is also on the man's debut album called I'm What You Get, which is due out everywhere come August 28th. And that'll be here before you know it, too. This year's moving quick. I have to take a really small break right now, and I do have some more country music coming up here in minutes. Don't go anywhere, y'all.
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mean, it's hard not to. 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

I read this correctly. That song is Outman's 32nd number one song as of right now. That's Jason Aldean. And Don't Tell On Me. I'm Brian Taylor with you, and definitely appreciate being here with us too. There's some Morgan Wallen now, and more than my hometown.

0: of Sam Smothers and Shane Mooney and say so. And definitely a big congrats is on the way for these two. It was a big Friday for them for real. Congrats to Taylor Swift and Travis Kelce. They're officially now married, y'all. Yes, congrats to them both. And in case you missed it, which I don't know how you did, it was all over the news, literally. Taylor and Travis's wedding went down this past Friday, July 3rd. Went down to Madison Square Garden. And it was a long wedding, too. It reportedly went over 10 hours long. Doors opened up at 3:30, at 3:30 Friday afternoon. Reception lasted well into the morning hours, well past 2 a.m. And I ain't surprised neither. It's what you do if you're rich and famous and you have your wedding in Madison Square Garden with a lot of rich and famous people showing up for you. You party for a long time. Congrats to them again.
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That's Ashley McBride. And What If We Don't? You can also find me and follow me on Instagram at Bruins Here Live.

0: That's off her Cloud 9 album. That's Megan Maroney and Beautiful Things. I have to take a really small break right now, and I promise to do some more country music coming up here in minutes. I've got some music on the way from Chris Stapleton with That Millionaire. I've got Kenny Chesney on the way, too. We'll carry on. Don't go anywhere, y'all.
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0: and Carry On. And that's also the first song from his new album. I should say his 21st album, called Silver Sands Marina, which is due out everywhere. Comes September 25th. Just in time for my birthday, by the way, too. I can't wait for that.
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0: That Sean Pardy and Boots Off. And I really hate this news for real. This is awful. John Pardy and his wife Summer announced their divorce past Friday after 5 years of marriage. Of course, they are committed to co-parenting and their two young daughters. I hate it. I really do. I get it. It happens, unfortunately. And I wish them all the best for real.
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0: His name is Graylin James. Song's called Water at a Wedding. Now, of course, I'm assuming here, but I'm assuming there wasn't much water drank at Taylor and Travis's wedding. I'm just assuming. Just assuming.
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0: That's Josh Ross and Hate How You Look. And it looks like Target just announced a retail partnership with Hollister, which is really great news for soccer moms who are also Gen Z surfers. Let's be real.
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That's off her Dandelion album. That's Sal Langley and Be Her. I'm Brian Taylor with you, and definitely appreciate being here with us, too. It's some Darius Walker now.

0: That Sean Morgan and Kid Myself. And now the summer's really set in here. Because it's hot. Ice cream's a thing, y'all. At least it is in my life, anyway. A recent survey found that basically during the summer, the average American eats roughly 11 scoops of ice cream a week. And 95% of Americans also admitted to eating at least one scoop per week. I'm up to like two scoops, so I feel a little bit better than average here. And it's also enough ice cream, by the way, that people are eating, that they could fill 113 football stadiums with ice cream. Hopefully it's Neapolitan ice cream. That's the best ice cream out there. Especially with some chocolate syrup on it. Whew, Lord, sign me up.
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That's the newest from Coast Swindell. Song's called Girl Dad. 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

That's Blake Shelton in Texas. And meanwhile, in crazy people news here, because this is kind of ridiculous. So there's a man.

0: Skyland says he can't do community service at all unless his emotional support lizard comes with him. So now the court has delayed sentencing while psychiatric reports are completed. Obviously. I'll take a little small break right now. I promise to do some more country music coming up here in minutes. Don't go anywhere, y'all.
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0: That's Lord Lena and all my exes. And I got a lot here. This really got me feeling a lot patriotic this past Wednesday, July 1st. President Trump's motorcade was actually escorted by the Rough Riders during his visit to North Dakota, as he actually went and visited the newly built Theodore Roosevelt Presidential Library. Again, seeing those Rough Riders escort the president's motorcade, that was pretty badass, y'all. That was pretty badass.
1: 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This is Worth Your Wild. Fun fact about Worth Your Wild is Red Hot Chili Peppers are co-writers on this song because of the You're My Butterfly Sugar Baby reference in the song. Check it out right now, Worth Your Wild.

0: Yo, it's Russell Dickerson, and that was Worth Your Wild.
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0: That's how you help keep Big Dog Toby Keith alive right there. That's Riley Green. And thank you, drunk. And I really feel bad that Toby Keith isn't with us anymore, for real, especially during this year. 250 years of America. Going strong, too. And as Big Dog Toby always used to say, never apologize for being patriotic. I mean, there is more to that, but I can't say that here. God rest Big Dog Toby Keith's soul, too. Miss that man.
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0: If I read the news correctly, that song is actually that man's 32nd number one song is right now. That's Jason Aldean. And Don't Tell on Me. I'll take a really small break right now, and I promise it's going to be quick, too. And I do have some more country music coming up here in minutes. I've got some Thomas Rhett on the way, with It Goes Like This. I've got some Kane Brown coming up, too, with That Woman.
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0: That's Cameron and that woman. And I was actually 2 years old when I learned this. So the Caesar salad was actually once voted by the International Society of Epicures in Paris as the, and I quote, the greatest recipe to originate from the Americas in 50 years. So there is that. And I do enjoy me a good Caesar salad, too.
1: Hey, y'all, this is Dustin Lynch, and I just dropped my new song, Easy to Love. Check it out. 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This one's Easy to Love. 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

0: What If We Don't? That's Ashley McBride. That might make a good our song, if you know what I mean. A book called Lovin' for a Lifetime by Lisa J. Peck says that one way that you can make your marriage stronger or keep it strong is to choose a new special song. Now, you'll always cherish the first song that you called yours if you have an our song, but you can recreate those loving feelings by finding a new, quote, our song every few years. Why not? Who says you have to have just one our song? I think that makes perfect sense to have more than one and keep choosing one every few years just to kind of help keep the magic alive.
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2: The U.S. Treasury quietly released its official financial report for 2025. It appears by its own numbers, the U.S. government seems insolvent. It's reported that the Treasury shows about $6 trillion in assets and over $47 trillion in liabilities. Add it all up, and it looks like the U.S. owes more than $130 trillion it doesn't have. If that were a family, they'd earn $52,000 a year, spend $73,000, and already be more than $1 million underwater. Any accountant would call that insolvent. So how does the government fix this? 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

0: That's Megan Maroney, Beautiful Things. She said on her social media she had a couple of weeks off for the 4th of July holiday, and I'm sure she'll be back on the road making her fans very happy very soon. Luke Combs, before that, Be By You.
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0: Hey, it's Jacob Packworth, and that was my new song. What took you so long?
1: 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Good thing country music's got you covered.
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0: Marcus. What you hear is what you get. 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

Mountain Low, Corey Kent and Co Wetzel. I'm Dee Lewis. Saying goodbye to the weekend. I know it's always hard to say goodbye to a holiday weekend, especially if you were lucky enough to have a nice long 3-day weekend. And the next time that's going to happen is Labor Day. But, you know, there's a whole lot of summer to enjoy between now and then, right? The whole rest of the summer. And there's a lot of it. Pretty much all of July and all of August. So we've got that to look forward to. It's Sam Hunt, Hard to Forget.

0: Chesney, Carry On, and Morgan Wallen. 20 cigarettes. So, you know, there's a, shall we say, kind of a danger that lurks around this time of year. The dreaded brain freeze. Of course, we all know it. It happens when you eat ice cream or drink a Slurpee or something cold too fast. When that cold touches the nerves in the roof of your mouth, that triggers the blood vessels in the front of your head to swell very rapidly, and that causes that brain freeze. We don't like it. It's hard. An easy, simple solution, you just have to eat the ice cream or whatever cold food or drink that you're consuming slowly to avoid getting the headache. It can be hard when it's hot and you're really thirsty or you really want that ice cream, but slow it down.
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0: Lauren Elena, All My Exes, and Jason Aldean, Lights Come On. A lot more country coming up.
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0: 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You just heard my song, Painted You Pretty.
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George Burge teaming up with the guy who has a new album coming out September 18th called Signed. You can pre-order it now. We're talking about

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2: The U.S. Treasury quietly released its official financial report for 2025. It appears by its own numbers, the U.S. government seems insolvent. It's reported that the Treasury shows about $6 trillion in assets and over $47 trillion in liabilities. Add it all up, and it looks like the U.S. owes more than $130 trillion it doesn't have. 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

0: Graylin James, Water at a Wedding. He's kind of a new face on the country scene, though. You know, most of these country stars, when they break it big, they've already been kind of knocking around Nashville for several years. But this is a first big hit for Graylin, and pretty excited. He's got some cool things up on his Facebook page, laying down a really cool guitar solo, and he's got a brand new puppy named Buck, who is so cute. You're gonna want to see him. Always love to see the puppies. Also heard from Sam Hunt, Kin Folks,
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0: Turn This Truck Around. That's Jordan Davis and Jason Aldean. Don't Tell on Me.
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Ella Langley and Morgan Wallen, I Can't Love You Anymore. I'm Dee Lewis. We are wrapping up Independence Day weekend, and as we do so, you know, we can go ahead and pat ourselves on the back just a little bit, and we'll talk a little bit about some of the contributions that American inventors have made to the world that's on the way. Now, Brian, rain is a good thing.

0: new one from Taylor Swift from Toy Story 5, I Knew It, I Knew You, and Max McNown, Better Me for You. Yeah, we're just wrapping up Independence Day weekend and celebrating America's 250th birthday. That's pretty amazing, isn't it, too? I remember dating myself just a little bit here, but I remember the bicentennial back in 1976. Yeah, I was around. I was little. I was teeny tiny little, but I was around. But as we celebrate, we can look back on some of the contributions that Americans have made that changed the world. We could say, according to Daily Caller, the telephone, American invention, the airplane, the internet, GPS, and AI, artificial intelligence. Yeah.
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Well, you know, rudeness is not a good thing, but it actually can be contagious, particularly in the workplace. Experiencing rude behavior makes people more likely to expect it, and when you expect rude

0: 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It can cause people to behave more rudely to others, and the cycle just kind of goes round and round. So if you're in a position of power at your workplace, you definitely want to discourage employees being rude to each other, and even in management being rude to their subordinates as well.
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0: Don't forget, we've got new music to look forward to from Riley Green. His new album coming out September 18th. That's Just Me. Also, want to check out his Facebook page, social media. He's got a video of how he celebrated July 4th and the concert that he gave in a tribute to the big dog, Toby Keith, with some friends of his. It's definitely worth checking out. Jason Aldean before that, Rearview Town, and a lot more country coming up.
1: Hey, y'all, this is Brantley Gilbert, and this is my new song, Good Damn. Good Damn is a song I wrote with my good friends, Brock Berry Hill, Taylor Phillips, and a fellow you might know by the name of Hardy. And it's a song about shooting your shot, long story short. Hope y'all dig it.

0: it's been raining, then it's all muddy roads ahead, but that's okay.
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Florida Georgia Line. May we all. I am Dee Lewis. Good, very early Monday morning to you. We're getting it kicked off right, even though it's the Monday after a holiday. It'd be kind of tough getting back to the weekly climb, but we're going to make it pleasant as we possibly can. Kane Brown, woman.

0: Cole Swindell, Girl Dad, and Josh Ross, Hate How You Look, moving on. So if you still have a road trip ahead of you this summer, a helpful tip from Travel and Leisure, you want to break it up into like 300-mile increments. You don't want to try to travel any more than 300 miles in a day. That's a pretty comfortable daily range. It's far enough to make you feel like you've entered a new world, but still leaves plenty of time to stop, you know, maybe grab something to eat or look at roadside attractions like that infamous giant ball of string, which I have never seen. But, you know, maybe someday.
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0: Post Malone, along with Luke Combs, a guy for that, and Chris Young. Chris Young, of course, his deluxe album, I Didn't Come Here to Leave, came out about a month ago, I guess you could say. And a little snippet of the video, of the making of the video for If You're Lucky with Breland is up on his Facebook page right now if you want to check that out.
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2: 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It appears by its own numbers, the U.S. government seems insolvent. It's reported that the Treasury shows about $6 trillion in assets and over $47 trillion in liabilities. 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
1: We've got Keith. Mr. Believe. 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Just to say we did. And we've got Kay. And that's just some of the K's. 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
3: In death in Fort Wayne. This is Network Indiana. I'm Ryan Hedrick. A woman was killed and eight others hurt in a shooting early Sunday on Fort Wayne Southeast Side. Officers went to the 2200 block of Oliver Street, which is near East Creighton and Smith, right by an elementary school. Around 3:30 in the morning, after reports of gunshots, they found nine people shot. The woman died there. Four men and four women taken to hospitals. A house fire on Fort Wayne's northeast side left a dog and a cat dead Sunday afternoon. Somebody who spotted the smoke called the fire department. The firefighters got there, found flames in the kitchen, and they say they knocked them down quickly. Firefighters also searched the home and didn't find anybody inside, but a dog and a cat couldn't survive the smoke and heat. Indiana gas prices falling this morning again. Regular unleaded down to $3.04. Diesel prices also down, coming down to $4.93. Gas prices dropping from $3.21 last week and $3.50 a month ago. Tourism plays a role in the Hoosier economy beyond travel, and officials say it helps support hotels, restaurants, and retail businesses across the state. Here's Jake McDaniel.
4: The state welcomed over 80 million visitors in 2024. That's what data from the Indiana Destination Development Corporation showed.
5: We've been on the upswing the past few years. COVID really brought to light our natural resources in the state, our state parks. We got our national park finally.
4: Amy Howell with the corporation tells Inside Indiana Business people are noticing that they want to come to Indiana to not only visit, but to live, work, and go to school. Jake McDaniel, Network Indiana.
3: After an eight-day break, the Indiana Fever came back strong Sunday against the Las Vegas Aces, beating them 84-68. They played without Caitlin Clark. It's to Los Angeles now, Wednesday, where the Fever take on the LA Sparks. This is Network Indiana.
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10: This is Hoosier Ag Today's Monday Farm Market Preview. We had a day off because of the 4th of July on Friday. Back to trading last night and a full session today. Brian Basting is here, Advanced Trading. What could impact market movement this week, Brian?
11: Thanks for having me, Andy. Sure hope your listeners enjoyed a safe and enjoyable holiday weekend. I think we're going to look at the weather over the weekend. Did we see some change in the near-term forecast? There are some forecasts suggesting a change back to cooler temperatures and more rainfall here as we move into the first 4 weeks of July. Detroit will be looking at those forecasts very carefully here, Andy. We'll also be looking at crop condition ratings. Those updated ratings will come out at 4 p.m. Eastern time this afternoon. Wouldn't be surprised to see a bit of deterioration given the hot conditions we saw last week. And then we'll be looking at any of the latest geopolitical developments, Andy. We still got to keep an eye on those, even though pollination for corn is front and center at the moment.
10: That's Brian Basting, and I'm Andy Eubank. Who's your Ag Today? Indiana's Farm Network.
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1: Advocating for agriculture and good news at the gas pump. This is Hoosier Ag Today. I'm Greg Allen. She's already represented Indiana FFA on stages across the state. Now, this year's Morgan County Fair Queen is using her crown and sash to continue her passion of advocating for agriculture. CJ Miller has her story.
2: There's so many farmers that I know. I even work for a farmer here in Morgan County, and someone's got to tell their story.
3: That's Sienna Alexander from Monrovia. As a former Indiana FFA state officer, she took that mission to the next level when she was crowned as the 2026 Morgan County Fair Queen.
2: I was really excited. Obviously, it's such a great opportunity to represent Morgan County and be an advocate for the 4-H'ers that we have at the fair and all these people who work year-round. And it was just such an incredible opportunity.
3: Winning the crown, sash, and title wasn't just a stroke of luck. Alexander credits her high school years serving with Monrovia FFA, where she was chapter president and a district officer. She says her time as an Indiana FFA state officer gave her the exact professional and public speaking skills needed to stand out on the pageant stage.
2: I think with being an FFA officer and being a fair queen as well, there's a lot of poise and professionalism that goes with the role that you're given. Preparation for state office and Miss Morgan County Fair, they tie right into each other.
3: Now as an animal science major at Purdue University, Alexander says she aims to become a beef cattle geneticist. She says her passion for the ag industry stems from one fundamental truth.
2: Agriculture is the one industry in the world that touches every single person. You can go without a cell phone. You could go without so many different things, but you can't go without food. So I think it's really important that we have people who devote to being an advocate for the farmers who are working day in, day out.
3: The Morgan County Fair is coming up July 10th through 18th in Martinsville. You can read the full story and check out photos of Morgan County Fair Queen Sienna Alexander at HoosierAgToday.com. I'm CJ Miller.
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1: For millions of Americans that hit the road this Independence Day weekend, there was good news at the gas pump. According to AAA, nearly 61 million people were expected to travel by car over the 4th of July holiday weekend, making it one of the busiest travel periods on record. With so many families driving, every penny counted when it came to filling up. According to Emily Score, CEO of Growth Energy,
5: ethanol producers, farmers, and retailers are proud to celebrate the holiday by holding down fuel prices for 4th of July travelers. E15 is used by millions of American drivers, approved for more than 96% of cars on the road, and offered at thousands of fuel stations across the country.
1: The ethanol industry says motorists could have collectively saved more than $21 million this holiday weekend by choosing E15. E15 typically sells for several cents less per gallon than regular E10 gasoline, while offering the same performance for most 2001 and newer vehicles.
5: Now it's up to Congress to ensure that more American families have the freedom to choose lower-cost fuel all year long.
1: Industry leaders say the savings not only help consumers stretch their travel budgets, but also support U.S. farmers by increasing demand for homegrown corn used to produce ethanol. Find these stories and more on our website, HoosierAgToday.com. I'm Greg Allen.
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5: Decatur County spent the weekend celebrating America's 250th birthday. The Patriot Overpass flag wavers were out this weekend. Mark Harmon tells us all about it.
6: All right, so tell us a little about how this tradition started.
7: Robin started this probably 10 years ago by himself. And then his daughter, Sydney, surprised him. She told some of his friends about it and ended up with five or six. And then it just kind of grew like wildfire. The word got out, and people started showing up, and Robin's just overjoyed with what's going on.
6: What's really cool, I think, is that it celebrates our community, but it's not just the 4th of July anymore.
7: No, it's Memorial Day, July 4th, 9/11, Veterans Day, and Flag Day if it falls right. And it's a little tough to get people out here on a Tuesday evening at 5 o'clock, but... That's if anything falls on a Saturday, we're out here. Saturday, Sunday, we're out here. Or a national holiday that falls where there's a day off for everybody, and then we get everybody out here.
6: As a veteran yourself, what's it mean to see your community come out and display the patriotism?
7: It makes my heart swell. I was in the Marine Corps, and this is what America is about, getting out and celebrating together, celebrating our freedom, coming together as a community, just having a great time.
6: Perfect.
5: And again, that was Mark Carmen, one of the Patriot Overpass flag wavers. We'll continue to bring you different memories from this past weekend throughout this week on Tree Country 1330. From the office of State Representative Lindsey Patterson, Hoosier students that are in need can get free meals. 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The program helps ensure that no child goes hungry and provides nutritious meals to support young Hoosiers when school is out. More information and sites can be found by using the U.S. Department of Agriculture and Summer Meals site finder or the Indiana Department of Education's searchable meal site locator. 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Parents can also make sure they're making nutritional choices at home through the USDA's Food Data Central website or by referencing realfood.gov. 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From the office of State Senator Gene Lysing, celebrating 250 years of freedom. On July 4th, Lysing states, 1776, our ancestors woke up as subjects of a monarchy located on the other side of the ocean. But when they went to bed that evening, they had declared themselves American citizens for the first time. Over the last 250 years, through many trials and tribulations, the nation has become the most powerful country the world has ever seen. Lysing states, we've built an unmatched economy, been a light in times of darkness, and accomplished feats once thought impossible. And Indiana has helped lead the way through hard work, grit, and determination. Less Less than 70 years after Indiana-born Wilbur Wright took off on the first human flight in 1903, Purdue-educated Neil Armstrong took the first steps on the moon. Their triumphs remind the nation strength comes from our people. As Thomas Jefferson wrote in the Declaration of Independence, we are endowed by our Creator with certain unalienable rights. That, to secure these rights, governments are instituted among men, deriving their just powers from the consent of the governed. Slicing Steaks, as we celebrate the United States' 250th anniversary, let us not forget what it means to be an American and the sacrifice of so many men and women who put their lives on the line to defend our freedoms. Again, that is from State Senator Jean Lysing. From the office of Indiana Governor Mike Braun, taking decisive action to make life more affordable for Hoosier families, Governor Braun announced that he is extending his suspension of Indiana's gas taxes. Under Governor Braun's leadership, Hoosiers have enjoyed the cheapest gas in America. Governor Braun states that affordability is my top priority. I am once again extending these gas tax savings to make life more affordable for Hoosier families. Governor Braun's suspension of the gasoline usage tax and gasoline excise tax will last for an additional 30 days. Governor Braun directed his administration to make local governments whole for any gas tax revenues missed while the ongoing energy emergency is in effect, saying that we are running government more efficiently and as a result, we have the resources to offer tax relief while supporting local partners. Once again, that is from the office of Indiana Governor Mike Braun.
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9: WTRE's weather forecast from NOAA.gov. For Friday, sunny and hot with a high of 93 with a heat index of 105. For Friday evening, showers and thunderstorms likely with a low of 73. For Saturday, Independence Day, mostly sunny skies and a high of 89 degrees with a chance of showers and thunderstorms.

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3: For millions of Americans that hit the road this Independence Day weekend, there was good news at the gas pump. This is Hoosier Ag Today. I'm Greg Allen. According to AAA, nearly 61 million people were expected to travel by car over the 4th of July holiday weekend, making it one of the busiest travel periods on record. With so many families driving, every penny counted when it came to filling up. According to Emily Score, CEO of Growth Energy,
4: ethanol producers, farmers, and retailers are proud to celebrate the holiday by holding down fuel prices for 4th of July travelers.
3: The ethanol industry says motorists could have collectively saved more than $21 million this holiday weekend by choosing E15. E15 typically sells for several cents less per gallon than regular E10 gasoline, while offering the same performance for most 2001 and newer vehicles.
4: Now it's up to Congress to ensure that more American families have the freedom to choose lower cost fuel all year long.
3: I'm Greg Allen.
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4: All right, so tell us a little bit how this tradition started.
5: Robin started this probably 10 years ago by himself. And then his daughter, Sydney, surprised him. She told some of his friends about it and ended up with five or six. And then it just kind of grew like wildfire. The word got out, and people started showing up, and Robin's just overjoyed with what's going on.
4: What's really cool, I think, is that it celebrates our community, but it's not just the 4th of July anymore.
5: No, it's Memorial Day, July 4th, 9/11, Veterans Day, and Flag Day if it falls right. You know, it's a little tough to get people out here on a Tuesday evening at 5 o'clock, but that's if anything falls on a Saturday, we're out here. Saturday, Sunday, we're out here. A national holiday that falls where there's a day off for everybody, then we get everybody out here.
4: As a veteran yourself, what's it mean to see your community come out and display the patriotism?
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7: WTRE's weather forecast from NOAA.gov. For Friday, sunny and hot with a high of 93 with a heat index of 105. For Friday evening, showers and thunderstorms likely with a low of 73. For Saturday, Independence Day, mostly sunny skies and a high of 89 degrees with a chance of showers and thunderstorms.

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9: Mark, how are things over at Byright?
10: You know, I'm doing pretty good, Chris. And yes, I mean, here we are, Monday morning, July the 6th. Hopefully everybody had a great 4th of July weekend. I know we certainly did. So, but back to open and ready to go. So... And you know what? We're just 4 days away from the county fair. But in the meantime, I got a feeling somebody out there is going to need a vehicle or two. And you know what? Why not come out and see us today? We're here till 6 o'clock on normal hours. And you can come out and meet Warren. He's got a full month in now and ready to go back there. He's got his financing all. Well, he had it all figured out before he got here. He had plenty of experience, but, he's ready to meet some more people and get things underway. And you know what? I was talking about the county fair. I'm sure somebody's got maybe a few people to haul though to coming out. Whether you're bringing the family out for see the projects or coming out for the entertainment, I'm just going to start off here this morning with a nice charcoal 2022 Ford Explorer. It's the XLT trim line. You know what? This is a four-wheel drive. It is a four-wheel drive. It's got the bucket seats in the center, so a lot easier going back and forth to that third row. Sort of comfortably seats 6, maybe 7 people all together. You've got heated cloth seats in the front. It's got not only power seats on both sides in the front, but you got a power tailgate as well. It's got remote start. It's got the lane departure warning plus a blind spot warning. It was a one-owner, accident-free, actually, all three of these were one-owner, accident-free, lease-return vehicles. And somebody is going to enjoy this 22 Ford Explorer for less than $25,000. So I think that's a great way to start a Monday.
9: I agree.
10: Now, next up, maybe you're looking for a nice commuter SUV, but you want an all-wheel drive, but... You do a lot of city driving and maybe a little easier to park. Maybe you get some cramped parking spaces where you go. Why, listen up on this nice sunrise orange 2024 Buick Encore. It's the GX trim line. And like I said, it is an all-wheel drive. And it's got, it's got all the basic options to it. You get power windows and locks. It's got, of course, all three of these. You got the backup camera. It does have tilt steering and cruise control. And like I said, It'd be a great town commuter car if you do a lot of commuting around town, or easy to park in those small parking spots in the big cities. And you know what? Fuel mileage, I mean, it's not really ranked that great, but it's perfect for town driving because it's rated at 26 in town and 28 on the highway. So here's a nice little commuter SUV that should average you 27 miles a gallon for an average. That's still pretty darn good. And it's got a great air conditioning. In fact, all three of these got a great air conditioning system in them. And somebody is going to enjoy this 24 Buick Encore. And like I said, that sunrise orange, that's a neat color. That's a little bit different than what you see out there every day. So it's going to stick out in that Megamart parking lot. You'll be easy to find it. Somebody's going to enjoy this one for less than $23,500. So, and that's just a two-year-old all-wheel drive SUV. Now, last but not least, somebody looking for a

0: 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Indiana drivers will keep more money in their wallets after Governor Mike Braun extended the suspension of the state's gasoline excise tax and 7% gasoline sales tax through early August. The tax holiday is saving Hoosiers about 61 cents per gallon. Indiana now has the lowest average gas prices in the country. $3.09 the average price for regular unleaded across Indiana. Meanwhile, diesel across the state now at $4.97. Cash bids at Indiana's ethanol plants, $4.39 in Cloverdale and in Shelbyville, $4.48 in Alexandria, and Louis Dreyfus paying 30 cents over the August futures for nearby delivered beans. I'm C.J. Miller, Hoosier Ag Today News.
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2: Celebrating America's 250th with the Greensburg Decatur County Public Library. Did you know Marjorie Main, best known as Ma Kettle in the Paw and Ma Kettle series, was born Mary Bell Tomlinson in 1890 near Acton, Indiana. Main also played in Friendly Persuasion with Gary Cooper, based on the novel written by Jessamine West, also a famous Hoosier.
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5: WTRE's weather forecast from NOAA.gov. For Friday, sunny and hot with a high of 93 with a heat index of 105. For Friday evening, showers and thunderstorms likely with a low of 73. For Saturday, Independence Day, mostly sunny skies and a high of 89 degrees with a chance of showers and thunderstorms.
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day, Potts Farm was a place to go. Load a truck up, hit the dirt road. 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Y'all ain't listening. The more

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3: From the office of State Senator Gene Lysing, celebrating 250 years of freedom. On July 4th, Lysing states, 1776, our ancestors woke up as subjects of a monarchy located on the other side of the ocean. But when they went to bed that evening, they had declared themselves American citizens for the first time. Over the last 250 years, through many trials and tribulations, the nation has become the most powerful country the world has ever seen. Lysing states, we've built all an unmatched economy, been a light in times of darkness, and accomplished feats once thought impossible. And Indiana has helped lead the way through hard work, grit, and determination. Less than 70 years after Indiana-born Wilbur Wright took off on the first human flight in 1903, Purdue-educated Neil Armstrong took the first steps on the moon. Their triumphs remind the nation strength comes from our people. As Thomas Jefferson wrote in the Declaration of Independence, we are endowed by our Creator with certain unalienable rights. That to secure these rights, governments are instituted among men, deriving their just powers from the consent of the governed. Lysing states, as we celebrate the United States' 250th anniversary, let us not forget what it means to be an American and the sacrifice of so many men and women who put their lives on the line to defend our freedoms. Again, that is from State Senator Gene Lysing.
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5: WTRE's weather forecast from NOAA.gov. For Friday, sunny and hot with a high of 93 with a heat index of 105. For Friday evening, showers and thunderstorms likely with a low of 73. For Saturday, Independence Day, mostly sunny skies and a high of 89 degrees with a chance of showers and thunderstorms.
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2: From the office of Indiana Governor Mike Braun, taking decisive action to make life more affordable for Hoosier families, Governor Braun announced that he is extending his suspension of Indiana's gas taxes. Under Governor Braun's leadership, Hoosiers have enjoyed the cheapest gas in America. Governor Braun states that affordability is my top priority. I am once again extending these gas tax savings to make life more affordable for Hoosier families. Governor Braun's suspension of the gasoline usage tax and gasoline excise tax will last for an additional 30 days. Governor Braun directed his administration to make local governments whole for any gas tax revenues missed while the ongoing energy emergency is in effect, saying that we are running government more efficiently and as a result, we have the resources to offer tax relief while supporting local partners. Once again, that is from the office of Indiana Governor Mike Braun.
3: Today's weather brought to you by Watkins Hydrosteam, serving Greensburg and the surrounding counties since 1978. Watkins Hydrosteam, 812-614-0032.
4: The story of a former Indiana FFA state officer who's now serving as Morgan County's Fair Queen. I'm CJ Miller, and this is Hoosier Ag Today News.
5: I was really excited. Obviously, it's such a great opportunity to represent Morgan County and be an advocate for the 4-H'ers that we have at the fair and all these people who work year-round.
4: That's Sienna Alexander from Monrovia. As a former Indiana FFA state officer, she took that mission to the next level when she was crowned as the 2026 Morgan County Fair Queen. She says the role will continue to allow her to share her passion as an advocate for agriculture.
5: There's so many farmers that I know. I even work for a farmer here in Morgan County, and someone's got to tell their story.
4: The Morgan County Fair kicks off this weekend. It runs from July 10th through the 18th in Martinsville. Read the full story and check out photos of Morgan County Fair Queen Sienna Alexander at HoosierAgToday.com. I'm CJ Miller, Hoosier Ag Today News.
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3: Decatur County spent the weekend celebrating America's 250th birthday. The Patriot Overpass flag waivers were out this weekend. Mark Harmon tells us all about it.
4: All right, so tell us a little bit how this tradition started.
5: Robin started this probably 10 years ago by himself. And then his daughter, Sydney, surprised him. She told some of his friends about it and ended up with 5 or 6. And then it just kind of grew like wildfire. The word got out, and people started showing up, and Robin's just overjoyed with what's going on.
4: What's really cool, I think, is that it celebrates our community, but it's not just the 4th of July anymore.
5: No, it's Memorial Day, July 4th, 9/11, Veterans Day, and Flag Day if it falls right. You know, it's a little tough to get people out here on a Tuesday evening at 5 o'clock, but... That's if anything falls on a Saturday, we're out here. Saturday, Sunday, we're out here. Or a national holiday that falls where there's a day off for everybody, then we get everybody out here.
4: As a veteran yourself, what does it mean to see your community come out and display the patriotism?
5: It makes my heart swell. I was in the Marine Corps, and this is what America is about, getting out and celebrating together, celebrating our freedom, coming together as a community, just having a great time.
3: Perfect. And again, that was Mark Carman, one of the Patriot Overpass flag waivers. We'll continue to bring you different memories from this past weekend throughout this week on Tree Country 1330. From the office of State Representative Lindsey Patterson, Hoosier students that are in need can get free meals. This summer in Indiana, Hoosier students 18 and younger can get access to free summer meals through the 2026 Summer Food Service Program. Students will have access to free, nutritious meals and snacks at close to 1,000 locations across the state. The program helps ensure that no child goes hungry and provides nutritious meals to support young Hoosiers when school is out. More information and sites can be found by using the U.S. Department of Agriculture and Summer Meals Site Finder or the Indiana Department of Education searchable meal site locator. 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Parents can also make sure they're making nutritional choices at home through the USDA's Food Data Central website or by referencing realfood.gov. You can visit WTREradio.com to find all those links to access the meals for students. From the office of State Senator Gene Lysing, celebrating 250 years of freedom. On July 4th, Lysing states, 1776, our ancestors woke up as subjects of a monarchy located on the other side of the ocean. But when they went to bed that evening, they had declared themselves American citizens for the first time. Over the last 250 years, through many trials and tribulations, the nation has become the most powerful country the world has ever seen. Lysing states, we've built all an unmatched economy, been a light in times of darkness, and accomplished feats once thought impossible. And Indiana has helped lead the way through hard work, grit, and determination. Less than 70 years after Indiana-born Wilbur Wright took off on the first human flight in 1903, Purdue-educated Neil Armstrong took the first steps on the moon. Their triumphs remind the nation strength comes from our people. As Thomas Jefferson wrote in the Declaration of Independence, we are endowed by our Creator with certain unalienable rights. That to secure these rights, governments are instituted among men, deriving their just powers from the consent of the governed. Slicing States, as we celebrate the United States' 250th anniversary, let us not forget what it means to be an American and the sacrifice of so many men and women who put their lives on the line to defend our freedoms. Again, that is from State Senator Jean Lysing. From the office of Indiana Governor Mike Braun, taking decisive action to make life more affordable for Hoosier families, Governor Braun announced that he is extending his suspension of Indiana's gas taxes. Under Governor Braun's leadership, Hoosiers have enjoyed the cheapest gas in America. Governor Braun states that affordability is my top priority. I am once again extending these gas tax savings to make life more affordable for Hoosier families. Governor Braun's suspension of the gasoline usage tax and gasoline excise tax will last for an additional 30 days. Governor Braun directed his administration to make local governments whole for any gas tax revenues missed while the ongoing energy emergency is in effect, saying that we are running government more efficiently and as a result, we have the resources to offer tax relief while supporting local partners. Once again, that is from the office of Indiana Governor Mike Braun.
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7: She's keeping you in the loop. You're listening to Network Indiana. I'm Jake McDaniel. Indy Metro Police Chief Tanya Terry will give an update this afternoon on the July 4th weekend events. She'll speak at the City-County building in Indianapolis at 12:45. New homicide statistics from IMPD offer a look at investigators' progress this year. Here's Ryan Hedrick.
8: Most of the killings they're investigating fall in the murder category, with 51 cases in that category. They've opened 62 homicide investigations, and nearly half of them are still active. Police have made 15 arrests, but many cases still need answers. Detectives say they're moving through each scene and each witness interview as they work to close the remaining cases. Ryan Hedrick, Network Indiana.
7: A crash in Montgomery County killed someone this morning. Deputies got to U.S. 231 between two county roads, and they say a dump truck leaked fuel into a waterway close by. If you plan on applying for the Healthy Indiana plan next year, state health administrators say you need to start preparing now. Jonna Cruz explains why.
9: Under newly released guidelines, Indiana is implementing a strict 3-month look-back period. Anyone applying for benefits in January of 2027 must prove they were working or volunteering 80 hours a month during October, November, and December of this year. Exemptions are available for pregnant mothers, caregivers, and those experiencing medical frailty. Jonna Cruz, Network Indiana.
7: And Pado Award at Mid-Ohio grabbed his first win of the year over the weekend. Here's how it sounded on the IMS radio network as called by Mark Janes.
10: Pado Award comes off the final turn for the final time. He'll see the twin checkered flags. Win number 10 of the career of Pado Award, his second win here at Mid-Ohio. Christian Lundgaard settles for second. Kyle Kirkwood third.
7: Alex Pillow now sits 56 points back, and IndyCar heads to Nashville next. I'm Jake McDaniel, and you're listening to Network Indiana News.
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15: Advocating for agriculture and good news at the gas pump. This is Hoosier Ag Today. I'm Greg Allen. She's already represented Indiana FFA on stages across the state. Now, this year's Morgan County Fair Queen is using her crown and sash to continue her passion of advocating for agriculture. CJ Miller has her story.
16: There's so many farmers that I know. I even work for a farmer here in Morgan County, and someone's got to tell their story.
17: That's Sienna Alexander from Monrovia. As a former Indiana FFA state officer, she took that mission to the next level when she was crowned as the 2026 Morgan County Fair Queen.
16: I was really excited. Obviously, it's such a great opportunity to represent Morgan County and be an advocate for the 4-H'ers that we have at the fair and all these people who work year-round, and it was just such an incredible opportunity.
17: Winning the crown, sash, and title wasn't just a stroke of luck. Alexander credits her high school years serving with Monrovia FFA, where she was chapter president and a district officer. She says her time as an Indiana FFA state officer gave her the exact professional and public speaking skills needed to stand out on the pageant stage.
16: I think with being an FFA officer and being a fair queen as well, there's a lot of poise and professionalism that goes with the role that you're given. Preparation for state office and Miss Morgan County Fair, they tie right into each other.
17: Now as an animal science major at Purdue University, Alexander says she aims to become a beef cattle geneticist. She says her passion for the ag industry stems from one fundamental truth.
16: Agriculture is the one industry in the world that touches every single person. You can go without a cell phone. You could go without so many different things, but you can't go without food. So I think it's really important that we have people who devote to being an advocate for the farmers who are working day in, day out.
17: The Morgan County Fair is coming up July 10th through 18th in Martinsville. You can read the full story and check out photos of Morgan County Fair Queen Sienna Alexander at HoosierAgToday.com. I'm CJ Miller.
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19: For millions of Americans that hit the road this Independence Day weekend, there was good news at the gas pump. According to AAA, nearly 61 million people were expected to travel by car over the 4th of July holiday weekend, making it one of the busiest travel periods on record. With so many families driving, every penny counted when it came to filling up. According to Emily Score, CEO of Growth Energy,
20: ethanol producers, farmers, and retailers are proud to celebrate the holiday by holding down fuel prices for 4th of July travelers. E15 is used by millions of American drivers, approved for more than 96% of cars on the road, and offered at thousands of fuel stations across the country.
19: The ethanol industry says motorists could have collectively saved more than $21 million this holiday weekend by choosing E15. E15 typically sells for several cents less per gallon than regular E10 gasoline, while offering the same performance for most 2001 and newer vehicles.
20: Now it's up to Congress to ensure that more American families have the freedom to choose lower-cost fuel all year long.
19: Industry leaders say the savings not only help consumers stretch their travel budgets, but also support U.S. farmers by increasing demand for homegrown corn used to produce ethanol. Find these stories and more on our website, HoosierAgToday.com. I'm Greg Allen.
21: Our music is paving the road to your future, and it's all dirt roads ahead. Unless it's been raining, then it's all muddy roads ahead, but that's okay.
0: Tree Country, 1330 WTRE.

Well, what an action-packed 4th of July weekend it was. Haven't seen a 4th of July weekend like that in some time. With not only all the 4th of July fun and the concerts and the fireworks, the drone displays, which are incredible across the country. But Taylor Swift got married. The U.S. World Cup is underway. Another game for the U.S. tonight against Belgium. And on top of that, families and kids were in packing theaters for not only Toy Story 5, which did pretty well once again, but now the new Minions movie too. So it was a busy weekend for sure. Maybe by now you're looking at this Monday as a chance to unwind and rest.

0: After all these years, I do not know how he does it. Once again, the mustard belt goes to Joey Chestnut over the weekend. In addition to everything else going on this 4th of July weekend, he won again that Nathan's hot dog eating contest. Whew, man. Tell you what, there is a level of skill involved in that I will never understand. I got a lot of new country ahead for you. Brand new Jelly Roll and so much more still ahead. So stay close. Hope you're having a great Monday so far and appreciate you keeping us on for the workday.
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0: Oh, I'm sure she's still enjoying all the wedded bliss just a few months after her wedding. Lainey Wilson there. And it's only been a few days for Taylor Swift. I was catching up on some of the wedding details after all the dress details and all that. You know, Adam Sandler officiated and had some advice for the happy couple. Keep kissing, he says. Just like that. Can't be fighting if you're kissing, I suppose. So pretty sweet. That new Taylor Swift song from the Toy Story 5 movie is on its way in just a few minutes.
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3: Decatur County spent the weekend celebrating America's 250th birthday. The Patriot Overpass flag wavers were out this weekend. Mark Harmon tells us all about it.
4: All right, so tell us a little about how this tradition started.
5: Robin started this probably 10 years ago by himself. And then his daughter, Sydney, surprised him. She told some of his friends about it and ended up with five or six. And then it just kind of grew like wildfire. The word got out, and people started showing up, and Robin's just overjoyed with what's going on.
4: What's really cool, I think, is that it celebrates our community, but it's not just the 4th of July anymore.
5: No, it's Memorial Day, July 4th, 9/11, Veterans Day, and Flag Day if it falls right. You know, it's a little tough to get people out here on a Tuesday evening at 5 o'clock, but... That's if anything falls on a Saturday, we're out here. Saturday, Sunday, we're out here. Or a national holiday that falls where there's a day off for everybody, and then we get everybody out here.
4: As a veteran yourself, what's it mean to see your community come out and display the patriotism?
5: It makes my heart swell. I was in the Marine Corps, and this is what America is about, getting out and celebrating together, celebrating our freedom, coming together as a community, just having a great time.
4: Perfect.
3: And again, that was Mark Carman, one of the Patriot Overpass flag wavers. 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
3: As we move into the afternoon, a 10% chance of showers and thunderstorms after 5 o'clock today. Mostly sunny, looking for a high near 81 today. Tonight, a slight chance of showers and thunderstorms. Partly cloudy with a low around 67. For Tuesday, partly sunny with a high near 84 degrees. And Tuesday evening, partly cloudy with a low around 67. Next chance of rain looks like on Wednesday with a 30% chance.
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0: It's following the World Cup as it's been going on here for the last few weeks. And there's plenty like myself who are just sort of getting on board and catching up and finding out what all the excitement's all about. Of course, the U.S. plays Belgium again tonight. And you know what I read across in the news? If this is accurate, this is crazy. According to one story, Team USA and Belgium first played July 13th, 1930. USA won 3-0. According to the article, it was the U.S.'s first ever World Cup match. Isn't that crazy? And of course, they play Belgium tonight. 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

And no shortage of the best country on the workday. Happy Monday. I know. Doesn't have nearly the same ring to it as a happy Friday. So we got a ways to go till then. And to get you there, all the best country plays here and more next.

0: us and a lot more traveling to do. You know that researchers actually got down to business to figure out what the ideal number of miles to travel on a road trip is to make you feel like you really are going somewhere, but not go overboard, not tire you out and all that. 300 miles. Something to keep in mind as you're studying the map for your next adventure.
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11: 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It's July the 6th, and on this day in 1940, born in Titusville, Pennsylvania, was Jeannie Seeley, a country music singer and Grand Ole Opry star. She's best known for her 1966 Grammy award-winning country hit, Don't Touch Me, which peaked at number 2 on the country charts. Seeley was a member of and performer on the Grand Ole Opry, having appeared more times on the program than any other performer. She actually appeared 5,397 appearances, dating back to May of 1966 and including 57 years as a member of the Grand Ole Opry. She died of an intestinal infection on August 1st, 2025, at the age of 85. 1944, born on this day, was American fiddle player Byron Berline. He played with such acts as Bill Monroe and the Dillards and Emmylou Harris. He joined the Flying Burrito Brothers in 1971, worked with Stephen Stills Band, and played on Country Honk on the Rolling Stones album Let It Bleed. He also worked with many other artists, including Bob Dylan, Willie Nelson, and John Denver. He died on the 10th of July, 2021, at the age of 77, of complications of a stroke. 1953, born on this day in Sequin, Texas, was Nancy Griffith. An American singer, guitarist, and songwriter, Griffith has recorded duets with many artists, among them Emmylou Harris, Jimmy Buffett, and Darius Rucker. In 1976, Waylon Jennings and Johnny Cash recorded There Ain't No Good Chain Gang and I Wish I Was Crazy Again at the House of Cash Studios in Hendersonville, Tennessee. In 1978, Tammy Wynette married songwriter George Ritchie at her home in Jupiter Beach, Florida. This was the singer's fifth marriage and saw Ritchie becoming her manager throughout much of the 1980s. 1984, Columbia Records released Ray Charles' Friendship album, featuring collaborations with Willie, Hank, George Jones, B.J. Thomas, Ricky Skaggs, and Merle Haggard. In 1996, a monument was placed on the site near Camden, Tennessee, where Patsy Cline, Hawkshaw Hawkins, Cowboy Copas, and Randy Hughes lost their lives in a plane crash on March 5, 1963, after the plane took off from Fairfax Municipal Airport in Kansas City. 1998, Roy Rogers, singer and cowboy actor, died of congestion.

congestive heart failure in Apple Valley, California. One of the most heavily marketed and merchandised stars of his era, as well as being the namesake of the Roy Rogers Restaurants franchise chain, he and his wife Dale Evans, his golden Palomino Trigger, and his German Shepherd dog Bullet were featured in more than 100 movies in The Roy Rogers Show. The show ran on radio for 9 years before moving to television from 1951 through 1957. 2003, the Dixie Chicks performed a concert at Dallas's American Airlines Center despite an anonymous threat that group member Natalie Maines would be shot on stage after the controversy regarding her comments about President George W. Bush and the Iraq War. Maines had a police escort to and from the show and then directly to the airport. 2006, Waylon Jennings was inducted into Hollywood's Rock Wall in Hollywood, California. Between 1966 and 1995, 54 Jennings albums charted, with 11 reaching number one. Jennings was inducted into the Country Music Hall of Fame in 2001. 2009, Charles Kelly from Lady A married Nashville publicist Cassie McConnell in the Bahamas. And in 2020, American singer, songwriter, and multi-instrumentalist Charlie Daniels died at the age of 83 of a hemorrhagic stroke. He's best known for his contributions to Southern rock, country, and bluegrass music, and scored the 1979 number one country hit, The Devil Went Down to Georgia. He was inducted into the Grand Ole Opry in 2008, the Musicians Hall of Fame and Museum in 2009, and the Country Music Hall of Fame in 2016. And this is Today in Country Music History, brought your way by Mueller Insurance Agency. This

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0: Ashley McBride, new song from the recently released new album, Wild. You know, I've been reading up on it, and it's pretty personal. She's had some real challenges she's overcome in the last year or two, and of course, she'll be kicking off her tour in support of that album later this summer.
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5: As we move into the afternoon, a 10% chance of showers and thunderstorms after 5 o'clock today. Mostly sunny, looking for a high near 81 today. Tonight, a slight chance of showers and thunderstorms. Partly cloudy with low around 67. For Tuesday, partly sunny with a high near 84 degrees. And Tuesday evening, partly cloudy with a low around 67. Next chance of rain looks like on Wednesday with a 30% chance.
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extra happy family these days, and even more reason to celebrate. Father and son getting big honors recently. You know, Rhett Akins, Thomas Rhett's dad, invited recently to be the newest member of the Grand Ole Opry. And prior to that, Thomas Rhett, well, he'll be inducted into the Music City Walk of Fame.

0: needed a Monday pick-me-up. There you go. That new Riley Green, and he has only just begun when it comes to TV time. His next stop is going to be as a coach on season 30 of The Voice. So I'm sure he's raring to go to find the next big talent. I'm sure he will. Meanwhile, he's not the only one talking screens, big or small. Hardy was in the news this past week. Coming up in just a few minutes here, Hardy was in the news saying that all he can say is that he'll make a cameo in a Glenn Powell music comedy of some sort. So, well, we'll find out more about that here, I'm sure, in the coming weeks. He's on the way. Megan Maroney, too. Glad you're taking on a Monday right here with the best country for it, and more is ahead.
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Indie Country Music Hall of Fame are among them. Morgan Wallen, Eric Church, and Hardy and Tim McGraw. Tim McGraw, of course, will be inducted into the Country Music Hall of Fame later this year. I keep saying at some point in our lifetimes, we might see all of them in the Country Music Hall of Fame. Might even go for Ella Langley, too. With the year she's having so far, my gosh, she, too, has teamed up recently with Morgan Wallen for a new one, and that's on its way in minutes.

0: time and time again, we talk about all these honors these country singers get. And most of the time, they have a bunch of letters attached. ACMs and CMAs and that sort of thing. Well, coming up, one half of Dan and Shay, Shay Mooney, is getting quite an honor. Of course, he hails from Arkansas. And the high school that he went to, Van Buren, is inducting him into their Hall of Honor. And, you know, something like that, I'm sure, just means so much to him. I'm sure it does. Got Dan and Shay and their new one on the way in a few minutes.
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3: From the office of State Senator Gene Lysing, celebrating 250 years of freedom. On July 4th, Lysing states, 1776, our ancestors woke up as subjects of a monarchy located on the other side of the ocean. But when they went to bed that evening, they had declared themselves American citizens for the first time. Over the last 250 years, through many trials and tribulations, the nation has become the most powerful country the world has ever seen. Lysing states, we've built all an unmatched economy, been a light in times of darkness, and accomplished feats once thought impossible, and Indiana has helped lead the way through hard work, grit, and determination. Less than 70 years after Indiana-born Wilbur Wright took off on the first human flight in 1903, Purdue-educated Neil Armstrong took the first steps on the moon. Their triumphs remind the nation strength comes from our people. As Thomas Jefferson wrote in the Declaration of Independence, we are endowed by our Creator with certain unalienable rights. That, to secure these rights, governments are instituted among men, deriving their just powers from the consent of the governed. Lysing states, as we celebrate the United States' 250th anniversary, let us not forget what it means to be an American and the sacrifice of so many men and women who put their lives on the line to defend our freedoms. Again, that is from State Senator Gene Lysing. As we move into the afternoon, a 10% chance of showers and thunderstorms after 5 o'clock today. Mostly sunny, looking for a high near 81 today. Tonight, a slight chance of showers and thunderstorms. Partly cloudy with low around 67. For Tuesday, partly sunny with a high near 84 degrees. And Tuesday evening, partly cloudy with a low around 67. Next chance of rain looks like on Wednesday with a 30% chance.
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song came out, people were sending him too many drinks at, like, inappropriate times, but talk about a cool problem to have. That is Luke Bryan, one margarita. I am Biscuit, hanging out with you on your Monday, and here is Kenny Chesney, who just wants you to look at what's ahead of you in life and move forward. Don't get caught up in the past. Just carry on.

0: 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You're just like, look at what your current boyfriend's doing, just leaving you sitting here. I would never do that. And that might get you the shot. That is Jordan Davis, I Ain't Saying. In a few minutes, got Kane Brown on the way. Ella Langley's just trying to be the best version of her. And when you speed, you have less time to react. 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

Kane Brown is a singer. His wife is a singer. You know, eventually they were going to do a song together, and they did. And it's about their love for one another. That is Kane Brown and Caitlin Brown. Thank God.

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0: Just wanting to know what your jam was back in the day when times were easier. That is Thomas Rhett. What's your country song? All right, so this is really, really surprising to hear. This is kind of ridiculous to hear. I hope they don't do this all the time. So Tom Holland, you know, Spider-Man. Okay, when he got crowned Spider-Man, the next Spider-Man, how he found that out, you'd probably be like, okay, well, they called him. Or they called his agent, and then his agent called him. Or whatever it was, there was some direct contact with him first, right? No, you need to hear how Tom Holland found out he was Spider-Man, because it may have been the same way you found out.
1: I was scrolling through Instagram. Marvel had posted a picture of Spider-Man. Go to our website to find out who the next Spider-Man is. At this point, I've been waiting 6 weeks to find out whether I'd got it. At that point, you go, I didn't get it, because they would have called me.
2: Yeah.
1: Right?
3: Surely.
1: They'd have a little bit of respect.
3: Yeah.
1: And it was said, we're proud to announce that our new Spider-Man is Tom Holland. And yeah. I remember slamming my computer down. I ran downstairs and going absolutely crazy. My whole family sort of jumping up and down.
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0: putting your boots on, going out, having a night, dancing with that special somebody. Great. When you go home, kick your boots off. There's also some special time there, right? That is John Party, Boots Off. And in a few minutes, Zach Brown Band can't put his finger on what makes this girl so special, but it wrote a song about it. And Lauren Elena is also on the way.
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3: From the office of Indiana Governor Mike Braun, taking decisive action to make life more affordable for Hoosier families, Governor Braun announced that he is extending his suspension of Indiana's gas taxes. Under Governor Braun's leadership, Hoosiers have enjoyed the cheapest gas in America. Governor Braun states that affordability is my top priority. I am once again extending these gas tax savings to make life more affordable for Hoosier families. Governor Braun's suspension of the gasoline usage tax and gasoline excise tax will last for an additional 30 days. Governor Braun directed his administration to make local governments whole for any gas tax revenues missed while the ongoing energy emergency is in effect, saying that we are running government more efficiently and as a result, we have the resources to offer tax relief while supporting local partners. Once again, that is from the office of Indiana Governor Mike Braun. As we move into the afternoon, a 10% chance of showers and thunderstorms after 5 o'clock today. Mostly sunny, looking for a high near 81 today. Tonight, a slight chance of showers and thunderstorms. Partly cloudy with a low around 67. For Tuesday, partly sunny with a high near 84 degrees. And Tuesday evening, partly cloudy with a low around 67. Next chance of rain looks like on Wednesday with a 30% chance.
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He's got kids at home now, so instead of touring more, he spent more time at home with his family, and you get a lot of songs about family and quality time, including just him loving being with his lady, with his wife. That is Luke Combs, Be By You. I am Biscuit, hanging out with you on your Monday, and here

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0: Justin Moore, time's ticking. I say it's always crazy when you hear that like a huge A-list movie star could have been in an amazing movie and for some reason they turned it down, but it does happen. Denzel Washington is one of the greatest living actors. In a movie I consider almost perfect, the movie Seven with Brad Pitt, that's the part he turned down, and here is why.
1: I turned down Seven, the Brad Pitt part.
2: Tell them why.
1: I just thought it was too... I was like, man, this is a man. Then I saw it, I was like, oh, I was like, oh.
2: But evidently it wasn't for me. It was for Brad all the time. But it was just too much when I read it, but it was different when I saw it.
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0: Looking back, he's thinking, while I was young, I really wasn't that great to her. She probably doesn't miss me like that. I'm not going to kid myself about how she feels or how I acted either. That is the new one from John Morgan, Kid Myself. And in a few minutes, Tom Strat's on the way, and Scotty McCrew is just being a good boyfriend.
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3: Decatur County spent the weekend celebrating America's 250th birthday. 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
4: All right, so tell us a little bit how this tradition started.
5: Robin started this probably 10 years ago by himself. And then his daughter, Sydney, surprised him. She told some of his friends about it and ended up with five or six. And then it just kind of grew like wildfire. The word got out and people started showing up, and Robin's just overjoyed with what's going on.
4: What's really cool, I think, is that it celebrates our community, but it's not just the 4th of July anymore.
5: No, it's Memorial Day, July 4th, 9/11, Veterans Day. And Flag Day, if it falls right, you know, it's a little tough to get people out here on a Tuesday evening at 5 o'clock. But that's if anything falls on a Saturday, we're out here. Saturday, Sunday, we're out here. Or a national holiday that falls where there's a day off for everybody, and then we get everybody out here.
4: As a veteran yourself, what does it mean to see your community come out and display the patriotism?
5: It makes my heart swell. I was in the Marine Corps, and this is what America is about, getting out and celebrating together. So about celebrating our freedom, coming together as a community, just having a great time.
4: Perfect.
3: And again, that was Mark Carmen, one of the Patriot Overpass flag wavers. We'll continue to bring you different memories from this past weekend throughout this week on Tree Country 1330. From the office of State Representative Lindsey Patterson, Hoosier students that are in need can get free meals. This summer in Indiana, Hoosier students 18 and younger can get access to free summer meals through the 2026 Summer Food Service Program. Students will have access to free, nutritious meals and snacks at close to 1,000 locations across the state. The program helps ensure that no child goes hungry and provides nutritious meals to support young Hoosiers when school is out. More information and sites can be found by using the U.S. Department of Agriculture and Summer Meals Site Finder or the Indiana Department of Education's searchable meal site locator. Families can also call the USDA's National Hunger Hotline at 1-866-3-HUNGRY for help finding sites near them. Parents can also make sure they're making nutritional choices at home through the USDA's Food Data Central website or by referencing realfood.gov. You can visit WTREradio.com to find all those links to access the meals for students. From the office of State Senator Gene Lysing, celebrating 250 years of freedom. On July 4th, Lysing states, 1776, our ancestors woke up as subjects of a monarchy located on the other side of the ocean. But when they went to bed that evening, they had declared themselves American citizens for the first time. Over the last 250 years, through many trials and tribulations, the nation has become the most powerful country the world has ever seen. Lysing states, we've built all an unmatched economy, been a light in times of darkness, and accomplished feats once thought impossible. And Indiana has helped lead the way through hard work, grit, and determination. Less than 70 years after Indiana-born Wilbur Wright took off on the first human flight in 1903, Purdue-educated Neil Armstrong took the first steps on the moon. Their triumphs remind the nation strength comes from our people. As Thomas Jefferson wrote in the Declaration of Independence, we are endowed by our Creator with certain unalienable rights. That to secure these rights, governments are instituted among men, deriving their just powers from the consent of the governed. Lysing states, as we celebrate the United States' 250th anniversary, let us not forget what it means to be an American and the sacrifice of so many men and women who put their lives on the line to defend our freedoms. Again, that is from State Senator Gene Lysing. From the office of Indiana Governor Mike Braun, taking decisive action to make life more affordable for Hoosier families, Governor Braun announced that he is extending his suspension of Indiana's gas taxes. Under Governor Braun's leadership, Hoosiers have enjoyed the cheapest gas in America. Governor Braun states that affordability is my top priority. I am once again extending these gas tax savings to make life more affordable for Hoosier families. Governor Braun's suspension of the gasoline usage tax and gasoline excise tax will last for an additional 30 days. Governor Braun directed his administration to make local governments whole for any gas tax revenues missed while the ongoing energy emergency is in effect, saying that we are running government more efficiently, and as a result, we have the resources to offer tax relief while supporting local partners. Once again, that is from the office of Indiana Governor Mike Braun.
6: Deborah Diane Elmore Thomas, age 71, passed away peacefully on July 1st in Muncie, Indiana. She was born December 15, 1954, in Terre Haute, to the late Edward Elmore Jr. and Elsie Hatfield Elmore. On October 3, 1970, Deborah married the love of her life, Daniel Ray Thomas, Sr. Together, they built a life centered on family, love, and devotion. Daniel preceded her in death. Deborah was a dedicated homemaker who took great pride in caring for her family. She later earned her GED. Deborah spent countless hours on her artwork, which she was very proud of. She had fond memories of playing board games and cooking for her family that she held close to her heart. She is survived by her loving sons, Daniel Thomas Jr. and Douglas and Christina Thomas. She was a proud and devoted grandmother to Grace and Nick Marshall, Sarah Thomas, Noah Thomas, and cherished her step-grandchildren, Joshua and Madison Healy and Ashley Doyle, as well as her great-granddaughter, Kinsley Doyle. Deborah is also survived by her siblings, Kathy, Holly, Judy, and Keith, along with many extended family members and friends who will remember her with love and affection. In addition to her husband, Deborah was preceded in death by her parents, Edward Elmore Jr. and Elsie Hatfield Elmore. Deborah will be remembered for her unwavering love for her family, her kind heart, and the quiet strength she demonstrated throughout her life. Her memory will live on in the hearts of those who knew and loved her. Visitation will be held on Tuesday, July 7th, starting at 11 a.m. until the time of the funeral service at 1 p.m. at Gilliland Howe Funeral Home. Reverend Mark Weiss will be officiating, and the service will be available to view on Facebook Live. Burial will follow at Rossburg Cemetery. Memorial contributions can be made to the American Diabetes Association. Online condolences can be made for the family at GillilandHowe.com. And again, Deborah Diane Elmore Thomas, age 71, passed away on July 1st, 2026.
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3: As we move into the afternoon, a 10% chance of showers and thunderstorms after 5 o'clock today. Mostly sunny, looking for a high near 81 today. Tonight, a slight chance of showers and thunderstorms. Partly cloudy with low around 67. For Tuesday, partly sunny with a high near 84 degrees. And Tuesday evening, partly cloudy with a low around 67. Next chance of rain looks like on Wednesday with a 30% chance.
8: Shots fired and the police respond. I'm John Herrick. You're listening to Network Indiana. Police believe a man and woman are dead because of a murder-suicide earlier today on the east side of Indianapolis. They were both found shot on 13th Street and North Gladstone Avenue. The woman died at the scene and the man was rushed to a hospital in critical condition, and he later died there. In Lawrence, police say a 19-month-old child who went missing this morning ended up being found in a retention pond and did not survive. Emergency personnel got to the pond and tried to save the child, but the child later died at a nearby hospital. The Lawrence Police Department's Criminal Investigations Division and the Marion County Coroner's Office both say they'll be conducting a thorough investigation. A counterfeiting investigation against a former Adams County deputy named Daniel Girard. State Police Sergeant Wes Rolater says they were tipped off about it from the Adams County Sheriff Dan Mahor.
9: So we did do the investigation. After that investigation, there was evidence collected that indicated there was an official document that had been falsified, and so we handed that case over to a special prosecutor who did determine that charges needed to be filed.
8: And Girard was charged with counterfeiting and application fraud today. That's a level 6 felony. $3.05 a gallon is the Indiana gas average today, according to AAA. Tourism is not just about vacations, but also an economic development strategy filling hotel rooms and shops across Indiana. Jake McDaniel reports.
10: The state welcomed over 80 million visitors in 2024. That's what data from the Indiana Destination Development Corporation showed.
11: We've been on the upswing the past few years. COVID really brought to light our natural resources in the state, our state parks. We got our national park finally.
10: Amy Howell with the corporation tells Inside Indiana Business people are noticing that they want to come to Indiana to not only visit, but to live, work, and go to school. Jake McDaniel, Network Indiana.
8: And I'm John Herrick. 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

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One way or the other, you gotta make a decision. Bailey Zimmerman, rocking behind you. I have Biscuit hanging out with you on your Monday, and here's Kane Brown singing about his wife.

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0: Not doing well after the breakup. Doesn't want his friends to tell his ex about it. Jason Aldean, don't tell on me. All right, so Larry David is in a really funny new sketch comedy show called Life, Larry, and the Pursuit of Unhappiness. I've really been enjoying it. But when you think of Larry David, usually you think of Curb Your Enthusiasm and the song that came from that. And, well, they didn't make that up.
1: Don't you already feel it?
2: Yeah.
1: How'd you find that little...
2: I heard it on a local bank commercial in Los Angeles, and I came into the office the next morning, and I said to my assistant, I heard this bank commercial last night. 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I want to use it one day. And then 2 years later, I said, remember that bank commercial? 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
1: Major moves for soybeans overnight and throughout today's session. This is Hoosier Ag Today's Monday closing farm market report. The entire soy complex was strong and corn and wheat followed with double-digit gains. Support came from some growing weather concerns and increased chatter that Chinese purchases will follow a reported meeting later this week. Up 15 and a quarter on September corn. It ends at 438 and a quarter. D's 457 and three quarters, up 16 and a quarter. And March, 472 and a half, also up 16 and a quarter. August beans, 47 and three quarters higher, 1184. Novi, 44 and a half cents better, 1192 and a quarter. And September wheat, 614, that was a gain of 14 and a quarter. August live cattle, 239.10, down 12 cents. August lean hogs down 22 at 98.52. I'm Ian DeEubank, Hoosier Ag Today, Indiana's Farm Network.
2: A family grieving in Lawrence. I'm John Herrick. You're listening to Network Indiana. A 19-month-old boy in Lawrence has died. Lawrence Police Deputy Chief Travis Klein says the boy was found in a retention pond earlier today.
3: This is a devastating incident for everyone involved, to include our officers, firefighters that were there, and the entire community.
2: He says all signs point to this being an accident, and they don't suspect foul play. The boy was rushed to a hospital after being pulled from the pond and later died. A murder suicide is what police say happened on the east side of Indianapolis earlier today near East 13th Street and North Gladstone Avenue. That's near North Sherman Drive. The woman was pronounced dead at the scene and the man was taken to a hospital with serious injuries and later died. IMPD believes the man shot the woman before shooting himself. IMPD homicide detectives are continuing their work as homicide investigations add up this year. Ryan Hedrick reports.
4: They've logged 62 investigations and 51 of those involve murder. 45 cases remain open, and officers have made 15 arrests tied to this year's killings. The department says each case has its own challenges, different neighborhoods, different circumstances, and detectives are working to bring the open investigations to a close. Ryan Hedrick, Network Indiana.
2: The Indiana gas average today is $3.05 a gallon, according to AAA. That's down 16 cents from this time last week. The national average is $3.80. And the singer, John Mellencamp, is holding a final rehearsal for his upcoming tour at the Ford Center in Evansville, which is open to the public. The rehearsal will take place this Wednesday from 5 to 9, with doors opening at 4:45. Entry is free with a donation of non-perishable food items, water, diapers, or hygiene products. Donations will benefit the Evansville Rescue Mission, but you can't record anything on a phone or camera if you go to the rehearsal. I'm John Herrick, and you're listening to Network Indiana News.
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You just got that relationship you go back to. This is not good. It's not good for you or them or the world, and you, someone's got to end it. Ella Langley, Morgan Wallen, I Can't Love You Anymore. I have Biscuit. It is Monday, and here is John Party. Drinking too much. Heartache medication.

0: she's got a lot of confidence because she just knows who she is and isn't pretending to be anybody else. That is the new one from Luke Bryan Country, and she knows it. 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

0: ball of summer. All right, so I consider this rude. This is kind of crazy. Tom Holland, you know, Spider-Man. When he first found out that he was Spider-Man, you may have found out the same way that he found out.
1: I was scrolling through Instagram. Marvel had posted a picture of Spider-Man. Go to our website to find out who the next Spider-Man is. At this point, I've been waiting 6 weeks to find out whether I'd got it. At that point, you go, I didn't get it, because they would have called me.
2: Yeah.
1: Right?
3: Surely.
1: And it was said, we're proud to announce that our new Spider-Man is Tom Holland. And yeah. I remember slamming my computer down. I ran downstairs and going absolutely crazy. My whole family sort of jumping up and down.
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say so. After one of their friends committed suicide, they're like, we're writing this song, we're getting the message out. It's important. That is Dan and Shay, Say So. And in a few minutes, Chris Stapleton is in love with somebody, and Ashley McBride is trying to get somebody to love her.

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She is not from Tennessee, but she's seen Tennessee. That is Megan Maroney, Tennessee Orange. I am Biscuit, hanging out with you on your Monday, and here is Kenny Chesney, just trying to keep you ball rolling in your life. Carry on.

sledgehammer in a pinch, man. Hotter than the red on the cattle brand, 'cause she's a gold digger with a quick trigger. A cast iron skillet swinging lid flipper. Now he's a double wide on the county line, sipping on a six pack of Lone Star Light. She did him dirty, took him

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1: 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He says in most breakup songs, guys trying to get the girl back. 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That's great. 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I've got Luke Combs' new one on the way. And when you speed, you have less time to react. 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

0: He's a new dad. He's got a daughter, but his dad has passed away, and there's a lot of, like, mixed up feelings in that, and he put into a song, Cole Swindell, Girl Dad. So it is so interesting when you hear that a great actor passed up on a movie that ended up just being so amazing, and why did they pass up on it? Well, Denzel Washington is easily one of the best living actors out there, and he passed up a movie that I watch at least once a year because it's so good, and I consider it like a perfect movie, and that is Brad Pitt's role in the movie Seven alongside Morgan Freeman, and here's why.
1: I turned down Seven, the Brad Pitt part. Tell them why. I just thought it was too... I was like, man, this is a man. Then I saw it, I was like, oh,
2: But evidently it wasn't for me. It was for Brad all the time. But it was just too much when I read it, but it was different when I saw it.
3: Put the gun down.
4: I saw you with the box. What was in the box?
3: Put the gun down, David.
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0: fight like that before. She'd just keep driving and never talk to my ex again. But then again, I still got feelings for her. We could give him another shot. Jordan Davis having that tug of war inside himself. Turn this truck around. And in a few minutes, Kane Brown's on the way. And Justin Moore reminding you the time's ticking.
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0: 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And Kane Brown put some miles on it. 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

in the sky. Driven up and down the coast a few times. London, Paris, paradise. But ain't got much memory. Other scenes come to think I missed them all. And damn,